organized crime is involved in pushing marijuana. 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
1: I'm glad we caught you at home. Could we use your phone? 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
2: Right.
1: We'll just say where we are, then go back to the car. 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
0: Or maybe a bite.
1: Bite.
0: 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I've been making a man with blonde hair and a tan, and he's good for relieving my tension. 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

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I see you shiver with anticipation. But maybe the rain is really to blame. So I'll remove the cause. But not the symptom.